Encanta 92.5, Radio Clásica Empresarial. Now I'm walking on the butter. Celular 6790-3905.

getting jiggy with it. 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This is my brand new joint right here, y'all. It's called Switch. Get it going.

movie star. 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But oh, wait, whoa, y'all forgetting when I was amateur spitting before the scripts were written. First one in, last one out to club, bursting in, passing out.

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Thank you for being a part of the film, the little movie we're making of tonight. Grazie mille. You kind of invented the movies, though, didn't you? Yeah. When the stained glass windows, they were the first movies. Stories told through color projected by sunlight. The Duomo, just up the road, was like the first cinema in Italy. I don't know what I'm talking about here, but excusez-moi. Anyway, I can talk if I want to.

0: What time zone am I on? What country am I in?
1: It doesn't matter. It's 5 o'clock somewhere.
0: It's always on 5 in Margaritaville, come to think of it.
1: Yeah, I heard that.
0: You've been there, haven't you?
1: Yes, sir.
0: I've seen your boat there.
1: I've been to Margaritaville a few times.
0: All right. Well, that's good.
1: Stumble my way back.
0: Okay. Well, we just want to make sure you can keep it between the navigational beacons.
1: Between the buoys. I got it.
0: All right. Well, it's 5 o'clock. Let's go somewhere.
1: I'm ready. Crank it up.
0: Let's get out of here.
1: I'm gone.

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